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This is Akashvani Shillong. Listeners, here are the program highlights for today, the 9th of May 2025. In a short while, that is at 6:35, we shall bring to you program Surabithyang, to be followed by Sports Roundup at 7:05. Western music program Morning Melodies will come to you at 7:15, to be followed by the news in Khasi at 7:50. The Northeast news will come to you at 8:30. At 8:40, we shall bring to you Life On In program of Khasi songs, and this will be followed by an interview-based program in conversation with Sri Lu Majau, a vocal great A artist of Akashvani Shillong, sharing his musical journey of Akashvani and then and now, and as part of the celebration of the 90th years of Akashvani. And this will be followed by program of Western Music, which is also a live phone-in program. We shall continue our transmission with program Geet Gunjan at 10:30, and at 11 o'clock we shall bring to you Women's World, a special program on women, and in this episode you shall hear a talk on Healthy Mother, Healthy Family by Dr. Bayakmen Lang Sinmon. Program of Hindi film song Suneri Yade will come to you at 12 o'clock, and at 1 o'clock we shall bring to you our daily program of Lunch Hour Western Music. At 2:30, program of Hindi film songs Aapke Geet, which is also a live phone-in program. Yes, our evening transmission, listeners, will start at 5 in the evening. At 5:15, we shall bring to you program Ek Hi Kalakar, which is also a Hindi program of music, and his Garo program will come to you at 5:40, to be followed by Giant F program at 6:15. Farm and Home program will come to you at 6:50. Khasi folk songs Surtin Rai will come to you at 7:20, and the news in Khasi will come to you at 7:50. At 8 o'clock we shall bring to you program of Bites by the Honorable Governor of Meghalaya, Sri C.H. Vijay Shankar, and this will be followed by Western Music Program Time to Groove. And Western Music Program will continue at 9:30 in our program Jazz Time, and we shall close the transmission with program Best of Ghazal, which will come to you at 10 o'clock. Well, listeners, those were the program highlights for today, and this came to you from the studio of Akashvani Shillong.

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This is Akashvani Shillong broadcasting on 347.2 meters in the medium wave, corresponding to 864 kilohertz. A very good morning, listeners. We now bring to you morning information.

The Deputy Commissioner East Khasi Hills District Shillong informs that the Padma Award, namely Padma Vibhushan, Padma Bhushan and Padma Shri, will be announced on the occasion of the Republic Day 2027. The award seeks to recognize work of any distinction and are given for distinguished and exceptional achievements, services in all fields of discipline such as art, literature and education, sports, medicines, social work, science and engineering, public affairs, civil services, trades and industry, etc. All persons without any distinction of race, occupation, position or gender are eligible for these awards. Intending individuals from East Khasi Hills District who desire their name to be recommended to the government for the award are requested to send their nomination to the Office of the Deputy Commissioner, East Khasi Hills District, Shillong, on or before the 20th of June 2026. Detailed information may be downloaded from the district website, that is eastkhasihills.gov.in. I repeat, eastkhasihills.gov.in.

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Listeners, that was morning information which came to you from the studio of Akashwani Shillong.

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Music program, and yes, this morning we have songs that will fill your souls and brings about a vibrant performance and unforgettable moments that will remind us of yesteryears and also promise to brighten up your day with the magic of music. And in any without any further delay, we will start right away with our program of Western music. Listeners, and yes, we have for you here songs by some of our most popular singers and bands. Yes, I'm Not Supposed to Love You by Trademark, and also we have for you here Enrique by Somebody's Me, and also the popular Michael Learns to Rock, Take Me to Your Heart. So, yes, listeners, let us listen to these three beautiful songs back to back only in our program of Morning Melodies. Don't go away, because we have more music coming up just for you in our program of Morning Melodies. And yes, listeners, let us listen to these three beautiful songs.

Well, yes, you've been listening to those three beautiful song listeners. Yes, we have played for you a song by Trademarked and also Enrique. And yes, that's very popular Danish soft rock band, Michael Learns to Rock, which was formed in the year 1988. Well, yes, their songs have gained massive popularity across Asia and continue to be loved by generations of music listeners. And yes, listeners, just to remind you, you're with us in our program of Morning Melodies. This program comes away from Akashwani Shillong on 347.2 meters in the medium wave, also on 864 kilohertz. And yes, continuing with more songs that will fill the atmosphere with joy, harmony and musical delight, let us continue to listen to more soulful performance, captivating melodies and memorable moments through spirits of Western music. And yes, we have for you here John Legend with You Still Loved You. And also we have here Phil Collins. Yes, after a very long time, we get to listen to Phil Collins against All Odd. And yes, we also have Robbie Williams, Something Beautiful. So once again, listeners, let us listen to these three beautiful songs back to back, only in our program of Morning Melodies.

Yes, that was a popular Robbie Williams, an English singer, songwriter, and entertainer known for his powerful stage presence and versatile music style. Well, yes, listeners, you're still with us in our program of Morning Melodies. And once again, yeah, just to remind you, this program comes to you from Akashwani Shillong on 347.2 meters in the medium wave, also on 864 kilohertz. And yes, listeners, we still have time for just two more track. And to wind up this program of Morning Melodies, let us now listen to Olivia Dean. Yes, it isn't perfect, but it might be right. Yes, and also we have for you here Ariana Grande with Leave Me Alone. So once again, let's listen to these two beautiful songs by our two beautiful singers before we wind up our program of Morning Melodies.

nice listeners, with this song by Ariana Grande, we will also wind up our program of Morning Melodies, hoping you've enjoyed listening to all the songs that we have played for you this morning. We thank each one of you for being part of this beautiful journey, and thank you for your inspiration and for your support by listening to our program of Morning Melodies and all the other programs of Akashvani. Until we meet again, may the spirit of this music continue to brighten up your day. This is Akashvani Shillong. Stay tuned, for in a short while we shall bring to you the news in Kasi.

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0: 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Lieutenant General N.S. Raja Subramani appointed new Chief of Defence Staff. IMD forecasts heavy rainfall over Keralam, South Interior Karnataka, Tamil Nadu and Puducherry during next 2 days. And in football, India scripts history by qualifying for AFC Under-17 Women's Asian Cup quarter-finals for the first time. Suvendu Adhikari will take oath as first BJP Chief Minister of West Bengal this morning. The oath-taking ceremony will be held at the Brigade Parade Ground in Kolkata. We have more details on this from our correspondent.
1: Within few hours from now, senior BJP leader Suvendu Adhikari, who was elected leader of the BJP Legislature Party, is set to take oath as the new Chief Minister of West Bengal. The state is set to witness the historical moment of swearing in of its new government at the iconic Brigade Parade Ground in Kolkata. For the first time in the state's political history, a Bharatiya Janata Party-led government will formally assume office after securing a decisive mandate in the recently concluded assembly elections. The oath-taking ceremony is scheduled to begin at 10 a.m. and is expected to draw lakhs of party supporters, political leaders and dignitaries from across the country. Prime Minister Narendra Modi, Union Home Minister Amit Shah, Defence Minister Rajnath Singh, along with several union ministers and chief ministers from BJP-ruled states will attend the event. Governor R.N. Ravi will administer the oath of office and secrecy to the chief minister and members of the new cabinet. Newly elected parliamentary party leader Suvendu Adhikari announced that a commission led by a retired judge will investigate institutional corruption in the state. He added that inquiries will also be launched into incidents at R.G. Kaur Hospital and Sandeshkhali. Adhikari vowed that all pledges in the party's manifesto will be fulfilled on time, dedicating the victory to the collective efforts of BJP workers. The ceremony coincides with the 25th Boishakh, the birth anniversary of Rabindranath Tagore, giving the event

0: আকাশবাণী নিউজ কলকাতা।
1: Union Home Minister Amit Shah has said that the BJP government in West Bengal will secure India's borders and plug biggest hole in national security. In his address to newly elected West Bengal BJP MLAs in Kolkata yesterday, Mr. Shah said the BJP's victory is not about the expansion of our organization or validation of ideology. It is about fixing the biggest hole in the country's national security. He said that with BJP governments in Assam, Tripura and now West Bengal, we will turn the border into an impregnable fortress.
2: We now have a government in Tripura. We have a government in Assam. We have a government in Bengal too. Infiltration will be impossible. Cow smuggling will be impossible. And with determination, the Bengal government and the government of India will transform this border into an impenetrable fortress of national security.
1: In Tamil Nadu, the uncertainty of a formation of government under TVK Chief C. Joseph Vijay continues. The new test came as IUML has rejected the reports of its support to TVK to form the government. In another development, reports are also coming that the swearing-in ceremony, which was to take place today, will not be held. IUML, headed by Professor Kadir Mohideen, has said that his party has not given a letter of support to TVK. In another surprise move, AMMK party leader TTV Dinakaran approached the governor and submitted a letter of support from S. Kamaraj, the lone MLA elected from Manarkdui, to make AIADMK General Secretary Edappadi Palaniswamy as the Chief Minister. More from our correspondent.
3: Tamil Nadu, which had the highest mandate of more than 85%, is yet to see a new government and a chief minister. The formation of a new government has been delayed further, with the single largest party, TVK, still struggling to reach the magic number of 118. With only one more letter of support from VCK, the next move is likely to be calculated and definite, since the party has two MLAs by which it will be 118. Till then, it is a day of wait and watch. Joy, Akashwani reporting from Chennai.
1: The government has appointed Lieutenant General N.S. Raja Subramani as the next Chief of Defence Staff, or CDS. Ministry of Defence said that Lieutenant General Subramani will also serve as Secretary, Department of Military Affairs, with effect from the date of assumption of charge and until further orders. He will assume office after General Anil Chauhan completes its tenure on the 30th of May. Lieutenant General Subramani is a highly decorated officer with over four decades of distinguished service. He is currently serving as military advisor at the National Security Council Secretariat since September 2025. He earlier served as Vice Chief of the Army Staff and General Officer Commanding in Chief, Central Command, besides commanding key operational formations along the Western and Northern Fronts. The government has also appointed Vice Admiral Krishnaswamy Nathan as the next Chief of the Naval Staff. Ministry of Defence said that Vice Admiral Swami Nathan is currently serving as Flag Officer Commanding in Chief of the Western Naval Command. The Admiral brings nearly four decades of distinguished service with extensive operational, strategic and personnel management experience across key appointments in the Indian Navy. He will succeed Admiral Dinesh Kumar Tripathi, who retires on 31st of May. National Legal Services Authority will organise the second National Lok Adalat of 2026 across the country today. Talking to Akashwani News, Member Secretary, National Legal Services Authority, Sanjeev Pandey said that the initiative aims to provide amicable settlement of disputes and reduce the burden on courts through participatory and people-centric mechanisms. He said that a wide range of disputes are taken up during the Lok Adalat, including criminal compoundable cases, cheque dishonour matters and bank recovery disputes. This is Akashwani giving you the news. For quick news updates round the clock, follow us on our X handle at AIR News Alerts. And for details of stories and more, log on to our website www.newsonair.gov.in and download News on AIR app. The Somnath Amrit Parv 2026 has officially commenced yesterday, marking the 75th anniversary of the temple's reconstruction. The five-day celebration has transformed the temple precincts into a hub of Vedic chants and divine energy, attracting devotees from across the nation. We have a report from our correspondent.
4: The sacred shores of Somnath are resonating with devotion as Somnath Amrit Parva kicked off yesterday with Pathatmak Atirudra. The three-day Homatmak

0: Maharudrayagya will also begin today, during which nearly 1.25 lakhs oblation will be offered into the holy fire, seeking global peace and well-being of humanity amid the current international conflict. The festivities will culminate on May 11th with a grand Kumbhabhishek at the temple spire, using water from 11 sacred shrines. Currently, the temple is adorned with magnificent decorations, and a steady stream of pilgrims from various states is arriving to seek the blessings of Lord Somnath during this historic milestone. Aparna Khunt, Akashwani News, Ahmedabad.
1: As part of our series People's Padmona Akashwani, in our upcoming episode, we speak to Dr. Ramamurthy Sridhar, a pioneer in radio broadcasting in India. He will be honored with the prestigious Padma Shri.
2: In 1991 to 1993, exactly 35 years back, which I conceived and designed and did it, called Manav Ka Vikas or Human Evolution, which was 144 episodes broadcast from 200 radio stations. Today, following that model example, 550 radio stations are functioning in this country. Content writers, script writers, creative people, AI is going to help you.
1: To listen to the conversation, tune into 100.1 Akashwani Gold this morning at 9:10 a.m. You can also listen to it on News on AIR app and News on AIR official YouTube channel. The standoff over the Strait of Hormuz has intensified after Iran rejected a US-backed draft resolution at the United Nations Security Council, calling it flawed and politically motivated. Tehran argued that the proposal will legitimize unlawful actions rather than help resolve the conflict. Iran said the only path towards stability is ending the war, lifting the US maritime blockade on Iranian ports and restoring normal shipping through the Strait of Hormuz. Tehran has also appealed to UN member states not to support the proposed resolution. The draft resolution, backed by the United States along with Bahrain, Saudi Arabia, UAE, Kuwait and Qatar, seeks to protect freedom of navigation in one of the world's most critical energy corridors. Washington has accused Iran of threatening commercial shipping and destabilizing maritime traffic. Now, we go over to our West Asia correspondent for updates on escalating maritime conflict in the region.
3: Adding to the human cost of the escalating maritime conflict, India's mission in Dubai expressed grief over the death of an Indian crew member aboard a vessel, describing it as an unfortunate incident at the sea. Separately, Iran seized a tanker in the Gulf of Oman, while Washington said it had disabled two vessels on the same day. The developments highlight the growing volatility of the maritime front in the conflict, with commercial shipping, energy supplies, and the safety of international crew increasingly caught in crossfire between two sides, even as diplomatic efforts continue for a negotiated pause in tensions. Vinod Kumar for Akashwani News from Dubai.
1: The India Meteorological Department has forecast heavy rainfall over Kerala, Mahi, Lakshadweep, South Interior Karnataka, Tamil Nadu, Puducherry and Karaikal for the next 2 days. According to the IMD, Bihar, Chhattisgarh, Gangetic, West Bengal, Jharkhand and Vidarbha are likely to experience thunderstorm with wind speeds reaching beyond 50 km per hour today. Meanwhile, heat wave conditions are expected to prevail over Gujarat and West Rajasthan till Thursday. IMD has further predicted gradual rise in maximum temperature by 2 to 5 degrees Celsius over western and northwestern parts of the country till tomorrow. On to sports now. In football, India scripted history by qualifying for the quarterfinals of the AFC Under-17 Women's Asian Cup for the first time with a commanding 4-0 victory over Lebanon in their final Group B fixture at Suzhou in China yesterday. For India, Pritika Barman, Alva Devi Sainjam and Joya scored goals. Reaching the semi-finals of this tournament would guarantee India a spot in the 2026 FIFA Under-17 Women's World Cup. In IPL cricket, Kolkata Knight Riders defeated Delhi Capitals by 8 wickets at Arun Jaitley Stadium in Delhi last night. Today, Rajasthan Royals will face Gujarat Titans at Sawai Man Singh Stadium in Jaipur. The match will begin at 7:30 p.m. And now, for a look at today's newspapers, it's over to Tanvi Khurana.
4: Thank you, Shagun. All the newspapers cover the nation's political fervor. Dada to replace Didi in West Bengal. Vijay meets governor again. Left on hold is the headline in Hindustan Times. While the Times of India writes, Bengal's Adhikari Suvendu to be state's first BJP CM. Uncertainty continues in Tamil Nadu government formation, cites the Hindu. The Indian Express quotes Rajnath Singh describing Operation Sindoor as short duration, deep penetration and high impact operation. Under the headline, Operation Sindoor showcased our capabilities ethos. China admits backing Pakistan during conflict with India, writes the Pioneer. SC raps Punjab police for letting off drug sharks, cites the Tribune. US awaits Iran response to peace proposal as Gulf fighting flares up, reports the Indian Express. The Asian Age in an exclusive title for both US and Iran, peace the only choice, writes that the reality of the war is that the two major combatants need peace, and it is up to the US to rein in Israel and its action in Lebanon. The only hope is negotiations will begin in earnest during another 30-day ceasefire, as envisaged in the latest peace plan. And finally, Google explores major AI infra investments in India, notes Financial Express. Elaborating, tech giant Google is exploring investment opportunities in India across AI as well as of servers and drones. And with that, it's back to you, Shagun.
1: Thank you, Tanvi. And now, before we end the bulletin, the headlines once again. Suvendu Adhikari to take oath as first BJP Chief Minister of West Bengal this morning. Prime Minister Narendra Modi and Home Minister Amit Shah to attend the swearing-in ceremony. Uncertainty continues over government formation in Tamil Nadu. Lieutenant General N.S. Raja Subramani appointed new Chief of Defence Staff. IMD forecasts heavy rainfall over Keralam, South Interior Karnataka, Tamil Nadu and Puducherry during next 2 days. And in football, India scripts history by qualifying for AFC Under-17 Women's Asian Cup quarter-finals for the first time. And with that, we end the morning news. Have a nice day.

This is Akashvani Shillong, the Northeast News Bulletin, read by Miranda Blah. The headlines: Shubhendu Adhikari takes oath as first BJP Chief Minister of West Bengal today. Meghalaya government constitutes Commission of Inquiry to investigate social unrest and violence in Garo Hills in March this year. Akashvani celebrating its 90 years of service to the nation through various programs, including marathons. Tripura Chief Minister Dr. Manik Saha says e-office services introduced from cabinet to panchayat level for transparency. And now the news in detail. Shubhendu Adhikari will take the oath as first BJP Chief Minister of West Bengal today. The oath-taking ceremony will be held at the Brigade Parade Ground in Kolkata. Prime Minister Narendra Modi, Home Minister Amit Shah, BJP President Nidin Nabin, Union Ministers and Chief Ministers of all NDA-ruled states are expected to be present. Mr. Adhikari was elected as the leader of the state BJP Legislature Party in the presence of Union Home Minister and Party Central Observer Amit Shah yesterday. The BJP registered a historic victory in the assembly elections, ending the 15-year rule of the TMC. The Meghalaya government has constituted a one-member commission of inquiry headed by retired Judge Justice T. Vaipai to investigate the social unrest and violence in the Garo Hills following the filing of nomination papers for the Garo Hills Autonomous District Council elections in March. According to a notification issued by the Home Political Department yesterday, the commission will examine the circumstances that led to the violence, identify acts of omissions by individuals and authorities, and determine whether there was any failure in preventing the disturbances. The commission has been tasked with suggesting measures, including financial assistance for the next of kin of those killed and the destruction of property during the disturbances. The commission has been asked to submit its report to the state government within 6 months from the date of the notification. The results of this year's Madhyamik and Higher Secondary Plus 2 examinations in Tripura were declared yesterday. Out of 32,184 students who appeared for the Madhyamik examination, 27,094 passed, registering an overall pass percentage of 84.18%. In the Higher Secondary Plus 2 examination, 26,502 students appeared and 21,024 students passed, taking the overall pass percentage to 79.33%. The Board of Secondary Education Manipur declared the High School Leaving Certificate Class 10 examination results yesterday, recording an overall pass percentage of 88.74%. A total of 32,726 students enrolled for the examination, of which 36,579 appeared and 32,459 successfully cleared it.

Akashvani, in celebrating its 90 years of service to the nation through various programs. A marathon involving staff and students was organized by the Akashvani Shillong and Northeastern Service this morning. Akashvani Kohima organized a marathon yesterday as part of the nationwide commemoration of 90 years of broadcasting in India. Deputy Commissioner of Kohima, B. Henok Buchem, said the event symbolized a marathon of voices, music, news and stories reaching millions of people. Director of Youth Resources and Sports, Government of Nagaland, Ketho Sitwo Sukhiso, noted that radio had connected generations and remained an important source of information, especially in rural areas. Akashvani Tura, in collaboration with Doordarshan Kendra Tura, organized a walkathon yesterday to commemorate 90 years of Akashvani's service to the nation from 1936 to 2026. Assistant Director Ferdinand Marak highlighted Akashvani's role in shaping India's social and cultural consciousness. Program Executive I.R. Marak said Akashvani continues creating awareness on health, government schemes and career opportunities for rural youth. Tripura Chief Minister Dr. Manik Saha has said that e-office services have been introduced in the state from the cabinet level down to the panchayat level. He urged government employees to work with sincerity while maintaining transparency. Dr. Saha was speaking at a program held at Pragya Bhavan in Agartala yesterday, where appointment letters were distributed to a total of 115 candidates under the Revenue Department, Health Department and Election Department. Addressing the newly appointed employees, Dr. Saha said that Ek Tripura, Shrestha Tripura can be achieved if government employees deliver services to the people with dedication and responsibility. A training camp involving staff members of one-stop centers was held at Panchayat Resource Center in Bishramganj under Sipahi Jala district in Tripura yesterday. The program was organized by the State Women Commission with support from the National Commission for Women. Officers in charge of women police stations from Sipahi Jala, West Tripura, Gomati and South Tripura district attended the camp. Chairpersons of the Tripura Women Commission, Jharna Deb Burma, said that both the central and state governments are committed to ensuring the safety and security of women. Sensational theft incidents have been reported from Uttar Haibargaon and Greenland areas in Naugong, Assam, where thieves allegedly targeted two houses in broad daylight while the owners were away. Police investigation into the theft cases has been launched. In a major medical milestone in Arunachal Pradesh, Tomo Riba Institute of Health and Medical Sciences, Naharlagun, successfully performed the state's first ever interventional radiology procedure for a renal artery pseudoneurism. Deputy Chief Minister Chona Main termed the milestone as a reflection of the rapid progress of Arunachal's healthcare sector and the commitment of the doctors and medical teams in bringing advanced, minimally invasive and life-saving treatment facilities closer to the people of the state. Arunachal Pradesh Deputy Chief Minister Chona Main interacted with U.S. Consul General Kathy Gills Diaz, along with Council for Political and Economic Affairs, Barpus Kalund, and officials from the U.S. Consulate General Kolkata at Itanagar yesterday. The meeting deliberated on the upcoming World War II Museum in Jairampur, the historic Stillwell Road, and developing the World War II trial route as a tourist destination. Additionally, shared interests of tracing the remains and records of U.S. personnel connected to World War II, other airstrips and incidents associated with the wartime legacy of the region were also discussed during the meeting. Meghalaya Minister for Agriculture and Farmers' Welfare, Timothy D. Shira, held consultations with scientists of the ICAR Research Complex for Northeastern Hill Region at Umyam yesterday on strategies for promoting sustainable agriculture and improving farmers' livelihoods. Minister Shira emphasized the importance of sustainable hill farming, climate-resilient agricultural practices, improvement of fisheries
and the promotion of farm machineries suited to the hilly terrain of Meghalaya. He highlighted the need for adopting eco-friendly and farmer-centric technologies to ensure long-term agricultural sustainability and enhance productivity in the state. Director ICAR G. Kadirvel highlighted the various technologies developed by the Institute for the benefit of farmers across the northeastern region. He also stressed the importance of identifying and mapping district-wise suitable areas for millet cultivation to promote nutritional security and climate-smart farming systems. The Nyang Taser Festival 2026 began at Yosir Saiden Village in Ribhoi District of Meghalaya yesterday. It was organized by the Ribhoi Tourism, Environment and Development Forum. The festival celebrates the rare Nyang World Cup insect, scientifically known as Carus mystica ribhoi, which appears once every 4 years around the FIFA World Cup season. Various activities, including football, singing, dancing, camping and night hunting of the insect were organized. Before we close the headlines once again, Suvendu Adhikari takes oath as first BJP Chief Minister of West Bengal today. Meghalaya government constitutes Commission of Inquiry to investigate social unrest and violence in Garo Hills in March this year. Akashvani is celebrating its 90 years of service to the nation through various programs, including marathons. Tripura Chief Minister Dr. Manik Saha says e-office services introduced from cabinet to panchayat level for transparency. And with that, we end the Northeast News Bulletin, which came to you from the Shillong station of Akashvani. Have a nice day.

0: I am pleased to inform that the self-enumeration process for housing census and housing listing 2027 has begun in Meghalaya from 1st May 2026. I urge all the residents of Meghalaya to participate actively and provide accurate and honest information. This success is vital for effective planning, better governance and inclusive development. I also request everyone to extend full cooperation to the enumerators during the upcoming housing listing. Let us all contribute towards building a stronger and more progressive Meghalaya. 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

0: On 347.2 meters on the medium wave, corresponding to 864 kilohertz, this is Akashvani Shillong. As part of the celebration of 90 years of Akashvani, today we have Warimeki Lingwa in conversation with Luma Zhao, a voice so rare and timeless. A singer whose voice is not limited to the state of Meghalaya, but go beyond the boundary of these hills. Great A artist of Akashvani. Known as Bob Dylan of the Northeast, here is Luma Zhao sharing his musical journey with Akashvani Shillong then and now.
1: Good day, Shillong. This is where the hills hum and the air remembers. 90 years ago, a voice travelled through static, crossing distance, entering homes, becoming part of everyday life. And that voice grew into a legacy. All India Radio. And as we celebrate 90 years of those airwaves, we don't just look back at a broadcaster. We remember a time when music wasn't scrolled. It was waited for. A time when one microphone could carry a dream across mountains. And in those very airwaves rose a voice from these hills. Raw, real and timeless. An artist who didn't follow trends. Well, he became a sound of his own. A troubadour of Shillong. A keeper of rock and blues in a land that now proudly calls itself India's rock capital. Often called the Bob Dylan of the Northeast, but truly a legend who stands in his own light. I'm talking about no other than Luma Zhao. A journey that has moved alongside radio, alongside memory, alongside generations of listeners who first discovered music through All India Radio. So, sir, it's more than an honor to have you here with us today.
2: Glad to be here.
1: Yes. So let's begin. When you hear 90 years of All India Radio, what is the first sound or memory that comes back to you?
2: Yes, they come, yes, they go. It's just magical. That's the way I feel. Mm-hmm. It's nothing new. It's like the sound of birds early in the morning before you get out of bed. Mm-hmm. So it's that kind of beauty. And that kind of beauty, I mean, like, that's a natural, you know, setup, which is meaningful, of course, which makes your day, because it made mine.
1: All right.
2: Yeah, that's why. And of course, if you happen to be lucky enough, then you can hear the sound of music and then lace with a couple of good songs. Mm-hmm. And that comes from where? Except from the radio. So that kind of communication. So you see, we have two kind of communication. The one which is natural.
1: Okay.
2: Like I said, the sound of the bird singing, you know, before you mm-hmm. wake up. And then after that, then you hear the sound with a song laced. Mm-hmm. And that's from what? That's from the radio. So that mode, that medium, it's more meaningful.
1: That's lovely. You've always had a way with words, Balu.
2: No. I mean, like, I'm not a walking dictionary. My command of English is not that good. But at least it's what comes from me.
1: From inside.
2: So I share it with you and whatever topical that may comes on the way.
1: I love how you say that All India Radio is like, you know, that

0: air that you breathe, as much as you take in the music from nature itself. It's like something which we grow up, which we love, and which we savor. Coming back to something which you said, that All India Radio made your day. Do you remember perhaps your first time walking into All India Radio, and what did it feel like, you know, knowing that your voice could travel beyond that room? I can assume that when you heard the radio for the very first time, you could hear voices coming out, you know, through that small little instrument.
1: Yeah.
0: But coming inside All India Radio and sitting in a place where you know you're going to be heard by thousands of people, so can you walk us through that first memory of you entering this place?
1: I guess it must have been the year around 60s and kind of stuff like that. During the time, well, I wasn't into singing.
0: Right.
1: There was this gentleman from Kolapati.
0: Mm-hmm.
1: His name is Bapilkin Lalu.
0: Okay.
1: He's a violinist.
0: Yes.
1: So Lumujao landed up playing a backing guitar for that gentleman. That's the first time, I mean, like, you know,
0: okay.
1: I landed up on a radio station. And one thing which made me feel good is because when I walked in, I felt welcoming, which is meaningful, and you know, in that way.
0: Hmm.
1: Otherwise, there are lots of other places, you know, you feel like an alien.
0: Correct.
1: But All India Radio, you know, I never got that kind of feeling.
0: Mm-hmm.
1: It's always that welcoming feeling, you
0: mm-hmm.
1: know, kind of stuff. So it was very meaningful to me.
0: All
1: memorable
0: right.
1: as well.
0: Memorable as
1: That's
0: well.
1: What I mean, like, there was this, you know, young guy playing the guitar. That's it, yeah.
0: You must be so gifted for someone to call you and play, especially for someone who's, you know, well known in the music scene, like Balalu. So calling you to play the guitar for him in All India Radio must have been an honor, of course.
1: I really don't know. Maybe he found that my kind of playing is simple, because I am not a guitar player of that caliber.
0: Okay.
1: I just enjoy holding that particular instrument and playing it.
0: Hmm.
1: It brings me so much joy. So I'm not gifted kind of a person, but it's what the guitar gives to me. It gives me joy.
0: But it's true. I mean, we've seen how you perform on stage, and you play from your heart.
1: From my soul.
0: From your soul.
1: Yeah.
0: Exactly. And just a few minutes back also, when we were just talking, you say that, you know, everything lives. What was the word you used, Malu? You live a song, right?
1: Yeah.
0: So that also exudes from the way that you play a guitar. I think people can really feel the song, even though you might say you're not really good at guitar, but I think you are very, very gifted in that sense.
1: It brings me joy. See, simple, you know, it brings me joy.
0: Yes.
1: You know, when I play the guitar, and people, when they call me a singer, I am a bit embarrassed, because I'm not that kind of a singer as well. But I just want to spit out the words or share, you know, the meaning of the words that comes from my soul. So that's it.
0: So you started playing the guitar. So when did it evolve into you taking center stage, being, you know, getting a soul gig in the
1: A rock star kind of
0: rock star.
1: Oh boy, oh boy. Boy, oh boy. Anyway, see, like, we are discussing about All India Radio. I came across one gentleman, Beruel Kandia. What a man. What a man. I mean, like, soft-spoken, well-mannered. I mean, I've never come across a man like that. And he always, you know, wishes me good morning or good day, good afternoon. And he always says, oh, why don't you come over to the radio? What a man. And then much later, I came across another gentleman named Rocklin. Shut up. Then later on, I got to learn that he's a guitar player for, you know, from All India Radio. I said, boy, oh boy. But when I met him, he wasn't playing guitar. But he likes to listen. He always calls me that, you know, come over in the evening. Let's enjoy ourselves.
0: All right.
1: A couple of songs and a guitar. And he is that kind of a man. And these are the people who works for All India Radio.
0: Mm-hmm.
1: And these are the true people. And then that was in the old building. And then when this new building came over here, new office, I came across another beautiful woman, Kong Sui Ti Ding Do. Like she always said, Balu, come to the office, come, I'll greet you. I said, oh boy, to greet Lumoja. I just had a good laugh. But she's a fine woman. So see, these are the few people, you know, who are true to the work, who are true to the art.
0: Correct.
1: Be it musically or lyrically through a song.
0: Mm-hmm.
1: That is how welcoming and, you know, how well settled All India Radio is. So even till date, I find that certain kind of pleasure whenever I come to All India Radio station to say hello to the staff and kind of stuff like that, and then have a cup of tea. And I've been encouraging lots and lots and lots of guys, girls also. I encourage them to go to All India Radio.
0: Yes.

0: think the life is complete or they don't know the meaning of beauty. And that kind of beauty is what? It comes from All India Radio.
1: Lovely. I love how you say that All India Radio is like a family. Even people who could call you for programs, you know, they're not just musically but lyrically gifted, and they would invite you to All India Radio, making you feel like home.
0: That's it.
1: So it's lovely. And especially the fact that you say that, you know, when you listen to a person singing in All India Radio, you try to visualize who that, you know, how the person looks like. I remember when I heard your voice for the very first time in All India Radio, I think I was in college, and I heard your voice, I'm like, okay, how does this person look like? Because his voice is beautiful. And okay. I was so happy to meet you years later, of course. But when you were talking about people visualizing somebody by hearing a voice, when did you think that perhaps this is a medium which creates a lot of impact? Because you sing in a space, but once you go outside, you're recognized because of your voice, because of your songs, because of your impact. Perhaps was there a moment when you realized how powerful this medium is?
0: It is very powerful. It is not only just powerful, it is a necessity.
1: Mm-hmm.
0: See, like, I remember one of the staff, All India Radio, for All India Radio,
1: mm-hmm.
0: I mean, she sings so beautiful,
1: mm-hmm.
0: like Juriman Risao. You know, that voice of hers, it carries you through your entire day. Even when you go out, you know, anywhere, you can still see her. And I used to drop by to All India Radio,
1: mm-hmm.
0: just to say hello to her, you know.
1: Yeah.
0: So, you know, so it goes to show that, see, the people who are involved with All India Radio, they are not only the people who just enjoy the work that they do, but also they are into music themselves.
1: Right.
0: Okay,
1: right.
0: Which is very important.
1: But take us back, Balu, to a time when after a recording, you'd go home and you'd know exactly where your time slot came for a program to be aired. So what was the scene like? Was it like you playing your radio just by yourself, or do you call your whole family members? And how old were you then, perhaps?
0: I'll tell you from the beginning.
1: Mm-hmm.
0: The beginning when I heard the radio,
1: mm-hmm.
0: we never had a radio at home.
1: Okay.
0: So it's only through our neighbors.
1: Mm-hmm.
0: So we have to, you know, go to our neighbor's house and we listen to the radio. And first thing is every morning. So just that sound, I said, oh boy, okay, here we go.
1: Okay.
0: So these are the, you know, the kind of sound that make mighty. So we hear varieties of songs,
1: mm-hmm.
0: the Khasi, the Jaintias, Garos, English songs, but also hear the news. We get to know what is going on in our little area, Shillong,
1: mm-hmm.
0: or in the entire Meghalaya, or the entire Northeast, or the entire country, or the entire world.
1: Mm-hmm.
0: It's only through that medium. Of course, I mean, like, when we know that there's going to be a good song coming mm-hmm. by a good singer,
1: mm-hmm.
0: then we always invite everyone. From family,
1: mm-hmm.
0: then friends, neighbors, whatever it is, hey, come, let's enjoy over a nice cup of tea in the morning, because that's the best time.
1: Yes, yes.
0: So once in a while, we used to listen in the afternoon as well, and in the evening also, it used to be a very, very good program. The beautiful Dulcie. Oh, what a woman.
1: Voice.
0: Oh, what a voice. What a beautiful woman.
1: Yes.
0: I mean, like, just for her, that announcement that she made, you know, it just made the evening, that rhythm time. So musically, you know, I can say that it was a very, very good choice,
1: mm-hmm.
0: which caters to lots of people, which caters to everyone.
1: Yeah.
0: As simple as that.
1: So a few minutes back, you did mention that you would always encourage kids,
0: other people
1: to come and try and sing in All India Radio, to record themselves in All India Radio. So considering that Shillong today is like being called the rock capital of India, but before the stages or the festivals that they stand and perform in, is radio the first stage? Can we say church is the first stage?
0: Church.
1: A church, yes.
0: See, because we go to church right from the time we were born,
1: mm-hmm.
0: to be baptized.
1: Mm-hmm.
0: And then by the time you reach your 5th year or 6th year, then you get your confirmation,
1: mm-hmm.
0: your first sacrament. And then as the years go by, then you go to school, you learn how to read and write and stuff like that.
1: Mm.
0: But you go to church, so that's where the sing-song comes.
1: Correct.
0: You share with the entire community, with everyone. But then that's another joy by itself, you know.
1: Mm.
0: It's soulful.
1: Mm.
0: But then when you take that soulfulness to a radio station,
1: mm-hmm.
0: and you share that with the rest of the world, so that means you go beyond the church. So it's a bigger picture, nothing heavy duty.
1: We were hugely influenced by you, by your music through All India Radio. So obviously we were shaped, our music, the way that we liked music, what kind of music we

0: liked were shaped by people like you who performed through the radio and on stage, of course. But at your time, do you think that All India Radio helped shape the music culture of Shillong?
1: To a certain extent, yes.
0: Okay.
1: I can definitely say that.
0: Mm-hmm.
1: You know, it provides a platform of self-confidence.
0: Mm-hmm.
1: So you might perform, okay, in a small area, but then think of the area that the airwaves carries through.
0: Mm.
1: It goes all over the country and it goes all around the globe.
0: Mm.
1: So if you perform on a stage, maybe from 4,000 to 40,000 people, but then when you perform in the studio of All India Radio, you reach it the world over. So, you know, when you consider all these, don't you think like you are more blessed to be in All India Radio?
0: Very.
1: Isn't it?
0: Very.
1: I mean, like, especially with people they hear, and then they're just trying to, you know, my God, that person, the way he sings, the way she sings. The way the person plays, you know, the guitar, the violin or whatever instrument, it means a lot.
0: Because I remembered when we were small, we didn't have money to buy cassettes.
1: Yeah.
0: So, and magazines were once in a while.
1: Yeah.
0: So radio was free. And therefore, what we listened through the radio was something that helped influence a lot of what we like in terms of our preferences in what genre we performed. So coming to that, really, who was the first artist, if you can remember, that you heard through the radio and or from the radio and that it made an impact in the way that you created music?
1: You know, I forgot the name, see, because later on I got to hear a late Toto Alang also, you know, and then Kong Selby and then Baweb, when Baweb with that orchestra.
0: Yes,
1: orchestra. Jaya Orchestra, yeah. Which is so nice. I mean, like, hey, in a small place like Shillong, we have an orchestra. But then, because I come from that area when I was in school, Don Bosco, I was with an orchestra as well, which consists about 12 to 14, 15 people.
0: Mm-hmm.
1: And also I was involved in a band, which has about 30 to 40 people, from side drum to bass drum to clashing of cymbals to trumpet to clarinet, bass flicorno, janis, you know.
0: What was your orchestra called?
1: Don Bosco Orchestra.
0: The Don Bosco Orchestra. And what did you play?
1: I played, you won't believe, I played the guitar for the orchestra.
0: Okay.
1: And I played a side drum and the janis.
0: Okay.
1: And the bass flicorno for the band.
0: Oh, for the band.
1: Yeah, for the band. So there was Lumuja. I don't have a photograph with me, but then there is Lumuja. So I lined up with all that kind of stuff.
0: How long were you in the orchestra, Balu?
1: I think about 3-4 years, I guess. Even with the band, so I think I was there around 3-4 years. I really did enjoy.
0: Mm-hmm.
1: I get to learn a lot.
0: Yes.
1: Like you get to see the note and then you know that it is da, da, da, da, da, da. But then when I dropped out of education, that also vanished.
0: So was that a time also that you started forming a band?
1: No, I was in school. I was in Don Bosco.
0: Okay.
1: Forming a band, that was much later.
0: Mm-hmm.
1: I was in Maula. I was born over there, brought up over there. So over there we had a three-piece band.
0: Okay.
1: So the three guitars only.
0: All right.
1: Borrowed guitars, friends and stuff like that.
0: Mm-hmm.
1: And then I gave that name, Pathfinders.
0: The Pathfinders.
1: Yeah, wow. Just three guys, you know, like playing ching, ching, ching, ching, ching, yeah, that kind of stuff. Boy, oh boy.
0: And what was your first gig, though, with the Pathfinders?
1: No, it's not a gig. You know, those years, we never know. They call them a variety show.
0: Oh, okay. Yeah. It's like a fate kind of
1: thing. No, not a fate.
0: A
1: fate, okay. A fate is
0: even...
1: No, it's bigger.
0: Okay.
1: A fate is much, much bigger.
0: Okay.
1: But we had in our own locality, so they have Sundays.
0: Mm-hmm.
1: So they have variety shows and maybe some during holidays, then they can have on weekdays.
0: Okay.
1: And then we have in Jayao, we have in Limecrab.
0: Okay.
1: So I used to sneak out from home to come to Jayao, Dinam Hall.
0: Yes.
1: The most beautiful hall.
0: Acoustics is beautiful.
1: I mean, the acoustics. See, in Shillong, we have acoustic of Dinam Hall and the one in Laban.
0: Okay.
1: Thank God, the one in Laban still exists, but the one in Jayao, they mess it up. But then the memories, they live forever. People dancing, people singing, people playing guitar, accordion. You know, flute, it's so nice. Yeah, I mean, like, music carries on till 1 o'clock, 1:30, sometimes 2 in the morning.
0: So people all over for Shillong would come to JR performances.
1: Yeah,
0: so like, it was the hub of music, as much as All India Radio was.
1: As much. You know, because over there, people, they see you, but All India Radio, people, they get to listen and they get to figure out who is that.
0: Yes. Correct. Who's that?
1: They have to paint, you know,
0: an image.
1: The image of a person, whether a man or a woman, a boy or a girl,
0: correct,
1: with that kind of voice. She must be having beautiful eyes, you know, to imagine all that kind of stuff. So you paint your own picture.
0: Right.
1: Boy, oh boy.
0: So what was the name of the first band that you performed as a band in All India Radio?
1: I forgot. I really forgot as a band.
0: But do you remember with whom though?
1: I think it was not in the studio though, I guess. I think it was a program organized by All India Radio. We had that Sosotha.
0: Okay.
1: So we had the Great Society.
0: The legendary Great Society.
1: Which is really, really meaningful, which is really enjoyable.
0: Correct.
1: I mean, as performers.
0: Mm-hmm. I've just heard about, you know, the legendary Great Society. And when I was in a bus meet, I remembered, where I listened to one of your songs.
1: Okay.
0: And that particular bus meet played, you know, the whole album of yours.
1: Holy moly.
0: And I was very young at that time. I'm like, who are these guys? They sounded so brilliant. I mean, your compositions were really, really good. I think if people do not know this about you, Balu, which I said, I'll come back to a story.
1: Mm-hmm.
0: People think you're just a lyricist and you're a singer and you play the guitar. And now we know you play a lot of other instruments as well.
1: Mm-hmm.
0: But when I was in class 11, I remembered that I was called to perform for a skit.
1: Okay.
0: And this was a different skit at that time. You were the one who wrote the skit.
1: Yeah?
0: Yes. Yeah.
1: My gosh, man. Oh boy.
0: So you also write plays. Can we say that?
1: Yeah, I try to, you know, as much as I can. If not through recitation.
0: Mm-hmm. Okay. But you are very, very gifted in many ways.
1: I guess so. If we look deep down into ourselves, we are gifted in our own ways. And that's thanks to All India Radio.
0: Thanks,
1: because even over here, I remember when we had done one play called To Each His Own.
0: Okay, what was it all about?
1: It's from the famous play of Shakespeare, To Each His Own.
0: Okay. I thought you made one by yourself.
1: No.
0: Yeah.
1: So go and performed.
0: Mm-hmm.
1: Performed, recorded over here, All India Radio.
0: Okay.
1: So in this way, see, like All India, it gives so much space.
0: Mm-hmm. It gives space to everybody.
1: Yeah.
0: So coming to that space, I remembered years back when I used to talk to people who, you know, you've listened or performed on All India Radio. They did say that even when it came to the news or even when it came to singing or writing, everything, there had to be a certain standard that they had to adhere to. So it had to be real talent. So here's a question perhaps a little off from what we were talking about, All India Radio. But do you feel artists today have it easier or harder?
1: Easier from a point that everything is served on a platter.
0: Mm-hmm.
1: You just have to eat it up and everyone, they lap it up. But then like before, I mean, like you really have to struggle.
0: Yes.
1: You know, you don't have, I mean, like a very nice instrument, I mean, like well-crafted, so to say.
0: Mm-hmm.
1: So it's very difficult. And especially nowadays, see, now when we perform at All India Radio, so we have the mic like this, and then we just crank up with the amplifier and kind of stuff like that.
0: Yes.
1: So a small little mixer, you know, so they do it. So that comes only with the expertise of a performer.
0: Right.
1: Of a person who sings or a person who performs or plays an instrument.
0: Yes.
1: But while if you go out to some other areas, a recording studio, I mean, like about, you know, 12, 20, 24 tracks or whatever it is. So they tweak here, they tweak there, so that they make it sound like, you know, a sweet, sweet voice and hajara one thing, which somehow, to me, it, I mean, like that beauty of the gift, you know, whether it be in writing or in performing a music instrument, it's totally different.
0: So All India Radio, the radio rather, was a more honest form.
1: Honest. Totally honest. Like, there's not too many of these. Anyway, maybe because over here, I guess they haven't really, you know, upgraded themselves to that level of, you know, of other studios, which is okay by me.
0: Yeah, I feel that's still okay.
1: You know, the most important thing is that, hey,
0: it has to be genuine as possible.
1: I mean, like, the microphone is working, so if your voice is not good, then it should be like that. But the lyrically, if the lyrics are powerful, so the message gets through. So it really doesn't matter to me, like the age of all this digital business kind of stuff like that.
0: I'm glad it's not AI. I'm glad All India Radio is not becoming AI.
1: Like, see,
0: in any way
1: for me, this AI business, I'm not bothered about it. In fact, I loathe it. I would prefer NI.
0: Okay, what is it called? Naturally?
1: Natural intelligence.
0: Okay.
1: And non-kundong intelligence.
0: Yes.
1: which is more human.
0: Mm-hmm.
1: You know?
0: It is.
1: I don't want these AI business. Hey, come on. It made me feel like an over-painted doll. Yeah.
0: Correct.
1: Now, we'll see. The beauty of a woman is when you see a woman in the morning and you hear her voice.
0: Yes.
1: But then you don't want to go to a beauty parlor and see a beautiful woman.
0: Correct. But it's nice what you are.
1: We have lots of people over there.
0: Yeah, they're all listening.

0: to you.
1: Holy
0: Just
1: moly.
0: good. Yeah, you
1: Hi,
0: are, you're a
1: guys.
0: celebrity in your own way.
1: My gosh, all the beauties over there with one beast. Okay, so I guess we are done.
0: Yeah, so I'll just have a few questions
1: cool,
0: before we
1: cool.
0: wrap
1: shoot,
0: up.
1: Shoot, shoot, shoot, yeah.
0: So when you look at your journey, Balu, where do you see yourself in this 90-year story of All India Radio?
1: Well, it's a joy of life.
0: Okay.
1: And the joy of giving.
0: Okay.
1: That's the most important thing. A person who doesn't know the joy of life and who doesn't know the joy of giving, that means you are not alive 100%.
0: And for young musicians today who may never experience radio the way your generation did, what would you want them to hold on to?
1: Hold on to your, not your dreams, but hold on to whatever gift has been given to you and treasure it with respect. Simple.
0: And what perhaps do you think, what kind of a role does All India Radio have, especially for bringing out the voices from the Northeast in today's context?
1: What they've been doing all these years, they will have to keep on doing it the way that they do.
0: So one last question, Balu, before we wrap up this lovely conversation. If your journey all these years of music had to be captured in one song that All India Radio would play, what would it be and why?
1: The first song that Luma Jao wrote, this was way back in 1967. And it's not written in Shillong, but it was written in the exotic lanes and by lanes of Calcutta. It's Sea of Sorrow.
0: Oh, the Sea of Sorrow.
1: So that is the only song which, you know, somehow I thought of Luma Jao stripped himself naked to the world.
0: And we shall remember you in all your glory, of course.
1: No glory. No glory.
0: You are, please, but very humble. I'm glad to have someone as humble as you. For your age and for the legacy that you've created, it is really an honor for me to be sitting across you. So thank you so much, Balu.
1: Thank you.
0: And listeners, just like that, the frequency softens, but the story stays. 90 years of All India Radio, and what a journey it has been, from crackling radios in quiet homes to voices that shaped generations. And yes, we heard this conversation. We didn't just talk about radio, we felt it, because sitting with Luma Jao is like tuning into a song that never really ended. It just kept playing through time. So sir, thank you for the music, for the memories that we will always remember. Remember that this conversation will be heard on and off every time through generations across, and for reminding us that while formats might change, the soul of a song and the honesty of a voice will always find its way through the air. And to everyone listening, maybe the next time you hear a song on the radio, you won't rush past it. You'll pause just a little longer.
1: Kublai.
0: Thank you so much.
2: That was Warimeki Lingwa in conversation with Luma Jao, great A artist of Akashvani, sharing his musical journey with Akashvani Shillong then and now. This came to you from Akashvani Shillong.

You're tuning in to Akashwani Shillong, broadcasting on 347.2 meters in the medium wave corresponding to 864 kilohertz. Yes, we are also live streaming on the News On Air app and direct to home service. A very good morning, listeners. Once again, I welcome you to our live phone-in program. We are delighted to have each one of you to tune in to our program today for an exciting and interactive session that will fill the entire program with conversation, music, and your valuable inputs and suggestions, and yes, your valuable, and most of all, your valuable participation. And yes, listeners, stay connected, keep your phone ready, and dial us up at 0364 25 295 2047. So I repeat, 0364 295 2047. And yes, in the meantime, as we wait for our dear listeners to call us up, let us together listen to this very, very popular song by Emilio Sanchez called Until I Found You.

0: Hello.
1: Hello, Ajay.
0: Yeah. Good morning, Manuita.
1: Dei hami man bang.
0: Hame, pilong kumno ba hame?
1: At klein si Ajay.
0: Okay, great. Di pifun na ay ba hame?
1: Na phone na nong tumay silum.
0: Ona nong tmai. Okay, kasien maning kong ne kumno ne pilaju ye shi mentateng ne.
1: Em nga I have take like nga shit phone min chua like
0: Okay.
1: I've called since like been since like last year only I started.
0: All right. Because I believe this is the first time that we get to speak to each other. I welcome you to our program, Hamemo. Yeah. So what song would you like me to play for you today?
1: So Ajay would like you to play the song called Hysteria by Def Leppard.
0: All right. Yes, we do have the song. And any dedication?
1: So verse to you, Ajay.
0: Okay. Thank you so much, Hamemo. Yeah.
1: Then to the other Ajay.
0: All right.
1: Then to my radio friends, the radio listeners, the regular callers, and the whole of Akashvani Shillong family.
0: Okay, that's great. So I hope all the friends and the radio, supporter, I should say, yeah, they're listening to this program at this moment, and I'm surely that they're going to like your dedication and they're going to enjoy this music as well. All right.
1: Yes,
0: Di
1: yes,
0: bahaming inya sangap noi kena kejen rai inya sangap lang mon and the song also goes specially just for you. Mo
1: yes.
0: bahaming. All
1: All
0: right,
1: right.
0: so thank you so much bahaming.
1: Welcome,
0: Let's
1: Ajay.
0: hope we get to speak again next time. All right.
1: Yes, Ajay, let's hope so.
0: Okay, ta. Bye bye. Have a nice
1: Bye,
0: day.
1: Ajay. Yes, thank you, Ajay. Bye.
0: Well, yes, that was one of regular listener of Akashwani Shillong. It's Bahame from Nong Thammai, and yes, Bahame wanted us to play for him a song by Def Leppard called "Hysteria," and his dedication goes to all the listeners of Akashwani and yeah, regular participator of our programs and various programs of Akashwani Shillong. So thank you once again, Bahame, for your dedication. And yes, let us together listen to this very popular song by Def Leppard, Hysteria.

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0: 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Well, yes, listeners, it's again another ardent listener of Akashwani Shillong. Yes, Rejoice from Umden Village, Rebhoy. Yes, and Rejoice have requested a song by the Glass Animals called Heat Waves. And yes, he do have a long list of dedication. But yes, all the names are the regular listeners of Akashwani Shillong itself. And yes, but Rejoice, this song also goes specially just for you. But before I play you with this song, but Rejoice, we will take a very, very short break.
2: Hey Ribor, why are you looking at that picture?
3: I was just checking whether the symbol plus F is there or not.
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Choosing a career today is not just about a degree. It's about preparing for the future. If you want to stand for justice, protect rights, shape the laws of tomorrow, choose a career in law. And now the opportunity to begin that journey is here. 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The university offers innovative interdisciplinary programs such as BA LLB Honours in Policy Science, BBA LLB Honours in Fintech and BSc LLB Honours in Data Science, along with LLM programs in Corporate Law and Criminal Law. Students from Meghalaya are especially encouraged to apply, as 50% of seats are reserved for Meghalaya domicile candidates. The application portal opens on 31st March and closes on 16th May 2026. For more information, visit www.nlumeg.ac.in or call 6909-3372781. The National Law University of Meghalaya, shaping the future of law.

Yes, a special dedication to all his friends and loved one from different places that you have just mentioned. And yes, Ba Ling Khoi, this song also goes specially just for you. Priyanka Chopra, In My City. And yes, listeners, before we move on, just to remind you, you were still with us in our special program of A Life Phone In, and we truly appreciate your company this morning, and we hope that you've been enjoying the wonderful conversation, inspiring moment and beautiful music shared by our dear listeners throughout the program so far. And yes, the line is still open, so don't hesitate to call us in, share your thoughts, send your greetings and dedication to your loved ones. Your participation is what that makes this program lively, engaging and meaningful. And yes, listeners, you can do so by calling us up at 0364-295-2047. I repeat, 0364-295-2047. So let us together and listen to this song requested by Ba Ling Khoi, In My City, by Priyanka Chopra.

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0: 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Bye-bye, have a nice day.
1: Bye.
0: Nato. Well, yes, it's Badeng from Pinorsla, and yes, this time Badeng wanted us to play a song, any song by Sean Kingston. So I pick up this beautiful song. It's a very popular song, in fact. It's called Beautiful Girls, and yes, this song also goes specially just for you, Badeng. And before we play you with this song, once again, we will take a very, very short break. Don't go away, listeners, because we still have time for one or two calls for this very program this morning, so stay tuned.
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1: Good morning.
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0: 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Bye bye.
1: Boleh si rubai.
0: Have a nice day. Well, yes, listeners, that was again another ardent listener of Akashwani Shillong. Yes, it's Do from Mauk Dock. And yesterday, Do wanted us to play for her a song by Taylor Swift. And yes, I have selected this very popular song by Taylor Swift and John Mayer called Half of My Heart. And yes, Do, this song goes specially just for you and all your friends whom you have mentioned, and yes, who are also regular listeners of Akashwani Shillong. So, do yes, this goes specially just for you. Half of My Heart by Taylor Swift.

Well, yes, listeners, with this song by John Mayer and Taylor Swift, we have come to the end of today's Life On End program. We would sincerely thank each one of you for being part of this wonderful journey with us. Your calls, your participation, warm support, your dedication truly made this program very special and memorable. We hope that you've enjoyed listening to all the music that we have played for you, the conversation and moments of shared together. So until we meet again on another exciting edition of a Life One In program, stay safe, stay blessed, and keep spreading positivity wherever you go. This is Akashwani Shillong. Stay tuned for the next program that follows.

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This is Akashvani Shillong, broadcasting on 347.2 meter medium wave, corresponding to 864 kilohertz. 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

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A warm welcome to all our wonderful listeners. 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And today morning, we will travel through a world of vibrant rhythms, timeless classics, designed to brighten your weekend and fill your morning with energy and good vibes. 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Enjoy.

Well, listeners, you just listened to the song Goal Hard by Dua Lipa featuring Elton John, and along with it is Steal My Girl by One Direction, bringing us some wonderful energy. You are listening to Weekend Pulse on Akashvani Shillong. The next song that I'm going to play for you is by Charlie Puth featuring Wiz Khalifa with the song See You Again, and followed by Heartbreak Anthem by Little Mix featuring David Guetta.

we'll listen with those two songs, Bohemian Rhapsody by Queen and I Want to Hold Your Hand by the Beatles, we come to the end of today's edition of Weekend Pulse, a Western music program. Thank you for spending your day with us. We hope the music added joy and warmth and good vibes to your weekend. Until we meet again next week, keep smiling, stay positive, and keep the music alive in your heart. This is Akash, Wani Shillong. Stay tuned for the next program.

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This is Akashvani Shillong, broadcasting on 347.2 meter medium wave, corresponding to 864 kilohertz. You can also tune into our program on News and Air app and on DTH. A very warm welcome to all of you, listeners. You are here with us on the Lunch Hour Western Music Program, your perfect musical companion for a relaxing and refreshing afternoon. Let's start off by listening to the first song of Where Is the Love by Black Eyed Peas.

This is Akashwani Shillong. We shall break for a short while as the news in English shall be very late from Akashwani Delhi at 1:05 and we shall be back to Akashwani Shillong at 1:10.

0: This is Akashvani, the news read by Anuja Kumar. Mr. Subhendu Adhikari was sworn in as the first BJP Chief Minister of West Bengal today at a ceremony at Brigade Parade Ground in Kolkata. Five cabinet ministers also took oath along with the chief minister. The governor, R.N. Ravi, administered the oath of office in secrecy to the ministers. The cabinet ministers are Dilip Ghosh, Agnimitra Paul, Ashok Kirtanya, Nishit Pramanik and Kshudi Ram Tudu.
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0: Prime Minister Narendra Modi, Home Minister Amit Shah, Defence Minister Rajnath Singh were also present with several union ministers and chief ministers from BJP-ruled states on the occasion. Earlier, Prime Minister held a roadshow before reaching the brigade ground. Rabindra Jayanti is being celebrated today on Pochishe Baishak, marking the 165th birth anniversary of Rabindranath Tagore. Cultural functions are held globally with major celebrations at Shanti Niketan, Vishwa Bharati University and throughout West Bengal and Bangladesh featuring Rabindra Sangeet, poetry, dance and drama. Vice President C.P. Radhakrishnan and Prime Minister Narendra Modi have offered tributes to Gurudev Rabindranath Tagore on the occasion. In Tamil Nadu, the uncertainty over formation of government under TVK chief C. Joseph Vijay continues. The new twist came as IUML has rejected the reports of its support to TVK to form the government. In another development, reports are also coming that the swearing-in ceremony, which was to take place today, will not be held. In another surprise move, AMMK party leader TTV Dinakaran approached the governor and submitted a letter of support from S. Kamraj, the lone MLA elected from Mannaragudi, to make AIADMK General Secretary Idappadi Palaniswamy as the Chief Minister. External Affairs Minister Dr. S. Jayashankar today lauded the traditional relationship between India and Trinidad and Tobago. On his visit, Dr. Jayashankar addressed the flag-raising ceremony at the Ministry of Foreign and CARICOM Affairs of Trinidad and Tobago. The minister added that during the visit, several agreements were concluded, including tourism, solarization of the Ministry of Foreign and CARICOM Affairs building, quick impact projects and the establishment of an Ayurveda chair. The government has appointed Lieutenant General N.S. Raja Subramani as the next Chief of Defence Staff or CDS. Ministry of Defence said Lieutenant General Subramani will also serve as Secretary Department of Military Affairs with effect from the date of assumption of charge until further orders. He will assume office after General Anil Chauhan completes his tenure on the 30th of this month. The government has appointed Vice Admiral Krishna Swaminathan as the next Chief of the Naval Staff. Ministry of Defence said that Vice Admiral Swaminathan is currently serving as the Flag Officer Commanding-in-Chief of the Western Naval Command. He will succeed Admiral Dinesh Kumar Tripathi, who retires on the 31st of this month. The Enforcement Directorate conducted search operations at five locations in Delhi, Gurugram and Chandigarh in connection with a money laundering case involving Hampton Sky Realty Limited and its promoter Sanjeev Arora. The action was taken under the criminal sections of the Prevention of Money Laundering Act 2002. The agency said the case pertains to alleged large-scale money laundering through fake GST purchases of mobile phones worth over 100 crore rupees and subsequent exports to round-trip illegitimate funds from Dubai to India. An Indian died while four others sustained burn injuries as a wooden dhow capsized yesterday close to the Strait of Hormuz after it caught fire. The government sources said the crew members were rescued by a vessel which was passing by. The injured are receiving medical treatment in Dubai and are safe. In IPL cricket, Rajasthan Royals will face Gujarat Titans in Jaipur today at 7:30 p.m. Kolkata Knight Riders defeated Delhi Capitals by 8 wickets in Delhi last night. Chasing a target of 143 runs, Kolkata Knight Riders made 147 runs by only losing 2 wickets in just 14.2 overs. And that is the end of this news bulletin.
2: Well, listeners, this is Akashwani Shillong. That was the news from Akashwani Delhi. And now we continue with the Lunch Hour Western Music Program. The next song that I'm going to play for you this afternoon is by Lady Gaga, Just Dance, which will be followed by the next song of Maroon 5, Makes Me Wonder. So sit back, relax, and enjoy these wonderful songs right here on Akashwani Shillong.

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Dear listeners, you are here with us with the Lunch Hour Western Music Program. Hope you have enjoyed those wonderful songs. The song that you have just heard just now is by Justin Timberlake and Stop the Feeling. So the next song to be followed is by Chris Brown, Next to You, which is going to be played by another song, Taylor Swift, Shake It Off. I hope you enjoy these songs.

0: Hey Ribor, why are you looking at that picture?
1: I was just checking whether the symbol plus F is there or not.
0: What is that plus F?
1: You know, in the food we consume, if there is deficiency of nutrients and vitamins, it affects the body, mind and daily activities. So, when you buy rice, flour, oil or milk, which have the symbol plus F, they contain vitamins in the right proportion. Buy items that have the symbol plus F for a healthy life and complete nutrition and to especially avail health benefits. 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Choosing a career today is not just about a degree. It's about preparing for the future. If you want to stand for justice, protect rights, shape the laws of tomorrow, choose a career in law. And now the opportunity to begin that journey is here. Admissions are now open at the National Law University of Meghalaya for the 2026-27 academic session, highlighting a curriculum designed to merge legal studies with modern technology and social science. The university offers innovative interdisciplinary programs such as BA LLB Honours in Policy Science, BBA LLB Honours in Fintech and BSc LLB Honours in Data Science, along with LLM programs in Corporate Law and Criminal Law. Students from Meghalaya are especially encouraged to apply, as 50% of seats are reserved for Meghalaya domicile candidates. The application portal opens on 31st March and closes on 16th May 2026. For more information, visit www.nlumeg.ac.in or call 69093-372781. The National Law University of Meghalaya, shaping the future of law.

Dear listeners, you just heard the song The Climb by Miley Cyrus, which was followed by I'll Be the One by Trademark. So listeners, with those wonderful songs, we have come to the end of today's Lunch Hour Western Music Program. Thank you for spending your afternoon with us. We hope the music brought a little joy, relaxation and positivity to your day. Until the next time we meet again, stay tuned for the next program. This is Akashwani Shillong.

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0: Good afternoon. This is Akashvani. I am Anuja Kumar with the Midday News. The headlines. Subhendu Adhikari becomes the first BJP Chief Minister of West Bengal. Takes oath along with five cabinet ministers. Political stalemate continues for government formation in Tamil Nadu as TVK yet to reach the majority mark. National Legal Services Authority organizes National Lok Adalat across the country to provide amicable settlement of disputes. External Affairs Minister Dr. S. Jayashankar meets Prime Minister of Trinidad and Tobago to strengthen bilateral cooperation. And in IPL cricket, Rajasthan Royals to face Gujarat Titans in Jaipur this evening. And now the news in detail. BJP Legislature Party leader Subhendu Adhikari took oath as the Chief Minister of West Bengal today, heading the first BJP government in the state. Governor R. N. Ravi administered the oath of office and secrecy to Mr. Adhikari at a grand ceremony held at the Brigade Parade Ground in Kolkata.
1: আমি শুভেন্দু অধিকারী ঈশ্বরের নামে শপথ করিতেছি যে বিধি দ্বারা স্থাপিত ভারতের সংবিধানের প্রতি আমি অকৃত্রিম নিষ্ঠা ও আনুগত্য পোষণ করিব আমি ভারতের সার্বভৌমত্ব ও অখণ্ডতা রক্ষা করিব
0: Five cabinet ministers also took oath along with the chief minister. The cabinet ministers are Dilip Ghosh, Agnimitra Paul, Ashok Kirtanya, Nishit Pramanik and Khudiram Tudu.
2: Today is Pochishe Boishakh, an auspicious day, birth anniversary of Kobi Guru Rabindranath Thakur, which is celebrated across the state. This day has been selected for the swearing-in ceremony of the new BJP government in West Bengal. Prime Minister Narendra Modi, Union Home Minister Amit Shah, Defence Minister Rajnath Singh, Chief Ministers of other NDA and BJP-ruled states, BJP President Nitin Nobin and other leaders of the Bharatiya Janata Party present in the swearing-in ceremony. The program started with floral tribute to Kobi Guru Rabindranath Thakur. Prime Minister Narendra Modi and Chief Minister Shubhendu Adhikari and other dignitaries paid respect to Kobi Guru. Kollan Laha reporting from Kolkata.
0: Prime Minister Narendra Modi took the blessing of 97-year-old Makhan Lal Sarkar, one of the senior most state leaders during the BJP's initial days, at the swearing-in ceremony. In a grand gesture, PM Modi hugged and touched his feet. Sarkar was the aide of Shyama Prasad Mukherjee, the founder of Bharatiya Jan Sangh. BJP has won 207 seats in the 2026 West Bengal Assembly elections, while Trinamool Congress secured 80 seats after ruling the state for 15 years. Speaking to media after taking oath as the Chief Minister, Subhendu Adhikari said that political party based on the ideals of Dr. Shyama Prasad Mukherjee doesn't need any certification. He added that those who are still discussing the results, may they be guided by wisdom. He further said that West Bengal has been damaged a lot in education, culture, and there is a huge responsibility on the BJP to rebuild it.
3: Today is a very important day for the country and for Bengal. It was the wish of the Prime Minister that the new government should begin its tenure on the occasion of Ravindra Jayanti. Therefore, under the leadership of Prime Minister, we pay tribute to Kavi Guru and took the oath today while upholding the constitution.
0: Meanwhile, Prime Minister Narendra Modi today congratulated Subhendu Adhikari on taking oath as the Chief Minister of West Bengal. In a social media post, Prime Minister Modi said that Mr. Adhikari has made a mark as a leader who has remained deeply connected to the people and understood their aspirations from close quarters. Mr. Modi expressed his wishes to Mr. Adhikari for a fruitful tenure ahead. The Prime Minister also extended his congratulations to Dilip Ghosh, Agnimitra Paul, Ashok Kirtanya, Khudiram Tudu and Nishit Pramanik on taking oath as ministers in the government of West Bengal. Rabindra Jayanti is being celebrated today on Pochisho Baishakh, marking the 165th birth anniversary of Rabindranath Thakur. Cultural functions are held globally with major celebrations at Shanti Niketan, Vishwa Bharati University and throughout West Bengal and Bangladesh featuring Rabindra Sangeet, poetry, dance and drama. Vice President C.P. Radhakrishnan and Prime Minister Narendra Modi have offered tributes to Gurudev Rabindranath Tagore on the occasion of Pochishe Boishakh. The Prime Minister Tagore enriched the society with new thought, creative energy and cultural confidence. Defence Minister Rajnath Singh, Union Home Minister Mr. Amit Shah, along with other ministers, offered tributes to Gurudev Rabindranath. In Tamil Nadu, the formation of a new government is further delayed for want of support to form a majority. The National General Secretary of CPIM, Baby, has said that it was the duty of the governor to invite the single largest party to form the government. Speaking to media in Chennai, he accused the governor of using delay tactics, depending on the commands from Delhi. He also said that the BJP is taking efforts to make AIADMK rule the state by delaying the democratic process. In a related political development, AMMK chief TTV Dinakaran is demanding action by the governor on the forged letter of support from his party MLA to TVK. The VCK will announce today by 4 p.m. in a formal meeting with TVK. The AIADMK MLAs have reached Chennai from the Puducherry resort to meet the party General Secretary Idappadi Palaniswamy. National Legal Services Authority, NALSA, is organising the second National Lok Adalat of 2026 across the country today. Talking to Akashwani News Member Secretary, NALSA, Sanjeev Pandey said that the initiative aims to provide amicable settlement of disputes and reduce the burden on courts through participatory and people-centric mechanisms. He said that a wide range of disputes are taken up during the Lok Adalat, including criminal compoundable cases, check dishonour matters and bank recovery disputes. He further added that between 2023 to 2025, 12 national Lok Adalats were organized, in which 26 crore cases were disposed of.
4: Today, the National Lok Adalat is being organized simultaneously across the entire country. Its primary objective is to reduce the burden of pending cases in court and to resolve disputes that are pending in courts, as well as the pre-litigation stage through mutual settlement and compromise.
0: Prime Minister Narendra Modi will visit Karnataka and Telangana tomorrow. At around 11 a.m., the Prime Minister will participate in the 45th anniversary celebrations of the Art of Living in Bengaluru and also inaugurate the newly constructed Dhyan Mandir at the Art of Living International Centre. The Prime Minister will also address the gathering during the programme. Thereafter, Prime Minister Narendra Modi will travel to Hyderabad and he will lay the foundation stone and inaugurate the multiple development projects worth around 9,400 crore rupees in Hyderabad. He will lay the foundation stone for the four-laning of National Highway 167 from Gudebellur to Mehboob Nagar on the Hyderabad-Panaji Economic Corridor at a total project cost of over 3,175 crore rupees. The government has appointed Lieutenant General N.S. Raja Subramani as the next Chief of Defence Staff. Ministry of Defence said that Lieutenant General Subramani will also serve as Secretary, Department of Military Affairs, with effect from the date of assumption of charge and until further orders. He will assume office after General Anil Chauhan completes his tenure on the 30th of May. Lieutenant General Subramani is a highly decorated officer with over four decades of distinguished service. He is currently serving as Military Advisor at the National Security Council Secretariat since September 2025. The government has appointed Vice Admiral Krishna Swaminathan as the next chief of the naval staff. Ministry of Defence said that Vice Admiral Swaminathan is currently serving as Flag Officer Commanding-in-Chief of the Western Naval Command. The admiral brings nearly four decades of distinguished service with extensive operational, strategic and personal management experience across key appointments in the Indian Navy. He will succeed Admiral Dinesh Kumar Tripathi, who retires on the 31st of May. This is Akashwani giving you the news. For quick news updates around the clock, follow us on our X handle at AIR News Alerts. And for details of these stories and more, log on to our website www.newsonair.gov.in and download the News on AIR app. External Affairs Minister Dr. S. Jayashankar today lauded the traditional relationship between India and Trinidad and Tobago. On his visit, Dr. Jayashankar addressed the flag-raising ceremony at the Ministry of Foreign and CARICOM Affairs of Trinidad and Tobago. The minister highlighted the deep cultural ties and historical bonds shared by the two countries. Dr. Jayashankar further emphasized the cultural similarities between the two countries, including clothing, sports and tradition. Dr. Jayashankar also met Prime Minister of Trinidad and Tobago, Kamala Prasad Bisesar, and explored new ideas and initiatives to further strengthen the bilateral cooperation.
5: India has traditionally had very warm and friendly relations with Trinidad and Tobago, and these ties have been underpinned by shared history, our struggle against colonialism, and by our very special bonds of cricket. The people of our two countries share so much in common, whether we talk of clothing and sports or food habits and traditions.
0: Pradhan Mantri Suraksha Bima Yojana, Pradhan Mantri Jeevan Jyoti Bima Yojana and Atal Pension Yojana have completed 11 years of providing social security cover to citizens across the country. Ministry of Finance said these schemes were envisioned to extend affordable financial protection to all, particularly the underserved and vulnerable sections of society. These flagship schemes aim to broaden the insurance and pension landscape by shielding citizens against life's uncertainties and fostering long-term financial resilience. Speaking about the schemes, Union Finance Minister Nirmala Sitharaman said that over 27 crore enrolments have been done under PM Jeevan Jyoti Bima Yojana, 58 crore in PM Suraksha Bima Yojana and 9 crore enrolments under Atal Pension Yojana. The two-day Indian Ocean Dialogue IOD10 with the theme of the Indian Ocean region in a transforming world concluded yesterday in New Delhi. In a statement, the Ministry of External Affairs said that the dialogue brought together senior officials, policymakers, scholars and experts from Indian Ocean Rim Association states and dialogue partners to deliberate on key regional developments and emerging challenges in the Indian Ocean region. The Ministry of External Affairs organized the dialogue in collaboration with the Indian Council of World Affairs and the Indian Ocean Rim Association Secretariat. The Somnath Amrit Parv 2026 is being celebrated to mark the 75th anniversary of the reconstruction of Somnath Temple. The five-day celebration highlights the historic significance of the temple and celebrates its enduring legacy. To commemorate this event, Prime Minister Modi is visiting the Somnath Temple on Monday.
6: The celebration honors the enduring legacy of the Somnath Temple. It marks 1,000 years since the first recorded attack on the Somnath Temple in 1026. Somnath Temple holds a sacred place as the first among the 12 Adi Jyotirlingas of Lord Shiva. Somnath Temple has been repeatedly ravaged and plundered by invaders over centuries. Every time, devotees and rulers have rebuilt it and restored its lost glory. Somnath Temple, therefore, stands as a testimony to India's unshattered faith that has risen victorious over repeated assault over centuries. The festivities will culminate on 11th of this month with a grand Kumbh Abhishek at the temple spire using water from 11 sacred shrines. Akshit Vaidyana, Akashwani News, Delhi.
0: On to sports. In IPL cricket, Rajasthan Royals will face Gujarat Titans in Jaipur. The match will start at 7:30 p.m. Earlier, Kolkata Knight Riders defeated Delhi Capitals by 8 wickets at Delhi last night. Chasing the victory target of 143 runs, Kolkata Knight Riders made 147 for the loss of 2 wickets in 14.2 overs. Finn Allen delivered a jaw-dropping batting masterclass to power Kolkata Knight Riders to a commanding 8-wicket victory over Delhi Capitals. Two new suspected cases of hantavirus were reported yesterday, one in Spain and the other on the remote South Atlantic island of Tristan da Cunha, as experts race to contain an outbreak that began on a luxury cruise ship. And now, before we end the bulletin, the headlines once again. Shubhendu Adhikari becomes the first BJP Chief Minister of West Bengal, takes oath along with 5 cabinet ministers. Political stalemate continues for government formation in Tamil Nadu as TVK yet to reach the majority mark. National Legal Services Authority organizes National Lok Adalat across the country to provide amicable settlement of disputes. External Affairs Minister Dr. S. Jayashankar meets Prime Minister of Trinidad and Tobago to strengthen bilateral cooperation. And in IPL cricket, Rajasthan Royals to face Gujarat Titans in Jaipur this evening. For details of these stories and more, log on to our website www.newsoneir.gov.in and News on EIR app. And with that, we end the midday news.
7: नमस्कार आकाशवाणी से दोपहर समाचार के साथ मैं लवलीन निगम शुभेंदु अधिकारी पश्चिम बंगाल में भाजपा के पहले मुख्यमंत्री बने उनके साथ पांच कैबिनेट मंत्रियों ने भी शपथ ली तमिलनाडु में सरकार गठन को लेकर 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

informed that the case pertains to alleged large-scale money laundering through fake GST purchases of mobile phones worth over 100 crore rupees and subsequent exports to round-trip illegitimate funds from Dubai to India. Prime Minister Narendra Modi will visit Karnataka and Telangana tomorrow. At around 11 a.m., the Prime Minister will participate in the 45th anniversary celebrations of the Art of Living in Bengaluru and also inaugurate the newly constructed Dhyan Mandir at the Art of Living International Centre. Prime Minister Modi will also embark on a two-day visit to Gujarat starting tomorrow, the Prime Minister's office said. On the second day of his visit, Mr. Modi will participate in Somnath Amrit Mahotsav, marking the 75th anniversary of the Somnath Temple's restoration. The Reserve Bank of India, RBI, has imposed monetary penalties on Hinduja Housing Finance Limited and Yes Bank Limited for non-compliance with regulatory directions related to governance and Know Your Customer KYC norms. India has conducted a successful flight trial of an advanced Agni missile with MIRV, Multiple Independently Targeted Re-entry Vehicle System, from Dr. APJ Abdul Kalam Island in Odisha yesterday. In a social media post, the Defence Ministry said the missile was flight tested with multiple payloads targeted to different targets, spatially distributed over a large geographical area in the Indian Ocean region. The ministry said Defence Minister Rajnath Singh has complimented DRDO, the Indian Army and industry on the successful flight test of Agni missile with MIRV capability. Summer rains intensified across Kerala as the Indian Meteorological Department forecast isolated heavy rainfall accompanied by lightning and strong winds in various districts of the state over the next 5 days. The IMD issued a yellow alert in 9 districts today. In IPL cricket, hosts Rajasthan Royals will face Gujarat Titans in Jaipur this evening. The match will start at 7:30 p.m. Last night, Kolkata Knight Riders defeated Delhi Capitals by 8 wickets in Delhi. And with that, we end this news bulletin.

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A very good evening, dear listeners. This is Akashvani Shillong, broadcasting on 347.2 meters on the medium wave corresponding to 864 kilohertz. You can also listen to our programs on the News On Air app and DTH. Dear listeners, we now bring to you the program highlights for the evening.

a short while. That is at 5:15. We bring to you Hindi program Ek Hi Kalakar, where you'll be listening to some Hindi film songs. Gaur program will come your way at 5:40, and in this program this evening, you'll be able to call on the number 2501455 and 2501614, as it is a live phone and request program where you can request a Garo song of your choice. At 6:05, we bring to you the news in Garo, and Jaintia program will come your way at 6:15 p.m. where you'll be listening to songs from Binson Lamare. And this is to be followed by the news in Jaintia at 6:40 p.m. At 6:50, as usual, we bring to you the Farm and Home program, and in today's edition of the Farm and Home program, you'll be listening to some songs by Nixon Kongwar. 7:20, we bring to you Khasi program Folk Songs, where you'll be listening to some folk songs from Dajit Singh Kharkongor as well as Hey Bormi Dhar. And this is to be followed by the news in English at 7:50 p.m. At 8 p.m, you'll be listening to the news headlines in English, and this is to be followed by some bites by the Honorable Governor of Meghalaya, Shri C.H. Vijay Shankar. And after this, you'll be listening to some Western music in our program, Time to Groove. At 8:45, we'll relay Akashvani Delhi for the news in Hindi, to be followed by the news in English at 9 and Spotlight at 9:15. Return back to Shillong Station at 9:30 for a Western music program, Jazz Time, where you'll be listening to some jazz music from Frank Sinatra, Duke Ellington, and various other artists as well. At 10 p.m, we bring to you the program Best of Ghazals, and we end all of our programs this evening at 10:30 p.m. Well, dear listeners, you just heard the program highlights, and this came to you from Akashvani Shillong. Please stand by now for the program that follows. This is Akashvani Shillong. Have a wonderful evening ahead.

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You can get a program, kissur and dry. 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

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U Chief Justice Ka India, U Surya Kant, Negasni Ulasa Mikitiar Kitar Nakabinta Kito Kibran Jingduna Hakido Khatmet, but I wrote Yaka Jingarap Pisa the Kachek, but ka walk order Shaki Seng Yarap Ladie, but ki Seng Jong Kishnong. 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

0: This is Akashvani Shillong. We now bring to you the evening news headlines. Umrai Airport expansion work to start soon, says Meghalaya Deputy Chief Minister Snehal Bhalangdhar. Chief Justice of India Justice Surya Kant hands out aid at Rebhoi Legal Camp in Rebhoi District of Meghalaya. Meghalaya government constitutes commission of inquiry to investigate social unrest and violence in Garo Hills in March this year. Akashvani Shillong and Akashvani Northeastern Service organized Akashvani Marathon to celebrate 90 years of broadcasting. Shillong is set to celebrate the 55th edition of Bob Dylan Day on 23rd this month. Meghalaya Football Association hosts selection trials for women football players at the Chanmari Artificial Football Turf in Tura. And the 165th birth anniversary of Rabindranath Tagore observed with cultural fervour in Tripura. You just heard the evening news headlines, and this came to you from Akashvani Shillong.
1: I am pleased to inform that the self-enumeration process for housing census and housing listing 2027 has begun in Meghalaya from 1st May 2026. I urge all the residents of Meghalaya to participate actively and provide accurate and honest information. This success is vital for effective planning, better governance and inclusive development. I also request everyone to extend full cooperation to the enumerators during the upcoming housing listing. Let us all contribute towards building a stronger and more progressive Meghalaya. Kuble, Mithila, Jai Hind, Jai Bharat.
0: Years of Akashvani, trusted information and morale boosting. Dear listeners, as we celebrate 90 glorious years of radio broadcasting in India, we remember the remarkable journey of Akashvani, a voice that has informed, united and inspired generations. From the days of the freedom movement to moments of national triumph and challenge, radio has remained a trusted companion in every Indian household. Whether bringing news during emergencies, educational programs to rural communities, or music and stories that comfort the heart, Akashvani has always stood as a symbol of credibility and connection. In times of uncertainty, its calm and reliable voice boosted public morale, reminding people that they were never alone. Across villages, towns and cities, radio created a bond that crossed language, culture and distance. Even in the digital age, the spirit of radio continues to shine, adapting, evolving and staying close to the people. Here's to 90 years of trusted information, timeless memories and the enduring voice of India.

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Well, dear listeners, we welcome you to our Western music program, Time to Groove. For the next 43 to 44 minutes now, we will be playing for you some feel-good music for all of you listeners out there to groove along with us. So whether you're staying at home, chilling, or you're driving around in your car or whatever you're doing, we will now start our program and you can vibe along with us with these four back-to-back tracks that we'll be playing for you. The first song titled X's and O's by L King, Fire Burning by Sean Kingston, Sweet But Psycho by Ava Max, and Woman by Doja Cat.

Yes, dear listeners, you're still with us in our program Time to Groove, and you just heard those four back-to-back tracks: X's and O's by L King, Fire Burning by Sean Kingston, Sweet But Psycho by Ava Max, and Woman by Doja Cat. Well, dear listeners, don't go anywhere, because we still have some more feel-good songs just for you up on the playlist. We now have for you Rock Your Body by Justin Timberlake, Addicted to You by Avicii, Polaroid by Jonas Blue and Liam Payne, and Creep by Radiohead.

Dear listeners, you're still with us in our program, Time to Groove, coming to you from the studios of Akashvani, Shillong. You just heard those four songs: Rock Your Body by Justin Timberlake, Addicted to You by Avicii, Polaroid by Jonas Blue and Liam Payne, and Creep by Radiohead. Well, dear listeners, we still have a little bit more time to continue this program, so we'll not waste any more time. We will listen to two more tracks. The first song titled Electricity by Dua Lipa, and this is to be followed by In the Night by The Weeknd.

Yes, dear listeners, you were listening to Electricity by Dua Lipa, In the Night by The Weeknd, and you just heard By Your Side by Calvin Harris. And with that, we've come to the end of our Western music program, A Time to Groove. We do hope that you have grooved along with us and that you have vibed along with us and that you enjoyed all those songs that we played just for you, our dear listeners. Well, dear listeners, we will meet again the next time, and until then, keep the music playing. And if you still want to listen to some Western music, then do tune in later at 9:30 p.m. for our Western music program, Jazz Time. Well, dear listeners, with that, we've come to the end of this program. Please stand by now. In a short while at 8:45, relay Akashvani Delhi for the news in Hindi. This is to be followed by the news in English at 9 and Spotlight at 9:15. We return back to Shillong Station at 9:30 p.m. This is Akashvani Shillong.

0: Good evening, listeners. Welcome to our program Spotlight. I am Nishit Kumar, and today we'll be discussing about India's expanding social security coverage. And to discuss more about it, today we have with us Mr. Debashish Prusti, Additional Secretary Insurance at the Department of Financial Services, Ministry of Finance, Ms. Girija Subramanian, MD of NIACL, Ms. Sumit Kaur Kapoor, Executive Director of PFRDA, and Mr. Giridhar, Executive Director at the Pension and Group Schemes Life Insurance Corporation of India. A very warm welcome to all of you to the show.
1: Thank you so much.
2: Thank you.
0: We'd like to begin with kind of a backgrounder of the schemes that the Government of India launched some 11 years back. For the social security, of course, that is one, and the overall development of the general public. So, Mr. Prusti, I would like to begin with you that it's been the 11th anniversary of all the schemes, be it the Pradhan Mantri Jeevan Jyoti Yojana or the Atal Pension Yojana. So, could you please bring out as to how these schemes have been kind of helping out the general population?
3: So, as we all know, Pradhan Mantri Jeevan Jyoti Bima Yojana and Pradhan Mantri Surakhya Bima Yojana, they were launched by Honorable Prime Minister on the same day, 9th of May 2015. And these schemes have significantly strengthened India's social security framework by creating a low-cost Jana Surakhya, if I may say, safety net. Mm-hmm. And they specifically have significantly improved the financial inclusion and social security by providing essential life insurance cover and also the accidental insurance cover of 2 lakh rupees to the eligible subscribers, especially the informal sector, the poor and the underprivileged. Both these schemes have provided low-cost life and accidental insurance coverage, more importantly, ensuring timely financial support to the needy families during the unforeseen events. As on today, approximately 27 crore people in the country have been enrolled under the Pradhan Mantri Jeevan Jyoti Bima Yojana, and around 58 crore people have been enrolled under the Pradhan Mantri Surakhya Bima Yojana. If you ask me the claims, I would be happy to report that around 21,212 crore sum of claim have been paid to around 10,60,000 beneficiaries under the PMJJBY. And similarly, for the claims amounting to 3,600 crore have been paid to almost 1,80,000 beneficiaries under the Pradhan Mantri Surakshya Bima Yojana. So this shows that the achievement under this scheme is probably because of the simplicity of the product, very easy to apply using the digital applications and of the companies who offer these products. The premium, as I mentioned, is very low. And more importantly, the seamless integration with Janadhan bank accounts under the financial inclusion initiatives, all put together, they have enhanced the risk protection, promoted financial awareness, and strengthened, of course, the citizens' trust in this formal financial system.
0: Coming to you, Ms. Sumit Kaur, talking of Atal Pension Yojana, now one of the major concerns among workers is financial security after retirement that we all know. Now, how does this Atal Pension Yojana actually address this concern? More than 9 crore people, as we know, have already enrolled under the Atal Pension Yojana. So what does this growing participation say about increasing awareness regarding retirement planning in India?
1: So like the other two schemes that have been mentioned, Atal Pension Yojana was also launched on 9th of May 2015 by the Honorable Prime Minister. And just to give a background, we say that India today is young India. So we have what we call as a youth dividend or a demographic dividend. But the other side of the coin is that people are aging. Slowly, this youth will also transition to old age, right? Mm. So today what we have is 10% of our population is old. However, by 2050, it will be 20% of the population. And this means we will be adding around 300 million senior citizens by that time. It's probably more than the population of US itself. So that means there is a challenge of providing old age income security to all these aging people. Now, generally, traditionally, pension is considered to be for the people who are in the government or the organized sector. Mm. So they are supposed to have a pension, a regular flow of income after retirement. But right. What if a the major population, which is the unorganized sector. So people who are the farmers or the daily construction workers or wage earners or migrant laborers, what about these people? So the Atal Pension Yojana was a paradigm shift when it brought in a scheme wherein these unorganized sector people were also assured of a regular income, provided they saved for it during their productive age. So this Atal Pension Yojana is in fact a flagship guaranteed pension scheme by the government of India, which is gender inclusive, which is also for inclusive for all segments of the society. It's very simple. Any person who is between the age of 18 to 40 years and has a bank account, either in the bank or a post office, has to fill up a very simple form. And because of it, that person is able to enroll into Atal Pension Yojana. There is an auto debit that happens whenever you have money in your account. There would be cycles that would run, and automatically your contribution would go into your Atal Pension Yojana. And the best part is, because you are from the unorganized sector, you may not have regular flow of income. You can actually space out your contribution. So you can do it in a monthly manner or a quarterly manner or a half yearly manner. And also you can choose what is the pension slab that you want. You can choose 1,000 rupees per month, 2,000 rupees, 3,000 rupees, 4,000 rupees or 5,000 rupees. And it is at such a small contribution. So an 18-year-old child or a person has to contribute only 42 rupees towards a 1,000 rupee slab. So this is so small that the person will not feel it also, you know. Right. And they're able to save for a purpose. Because of these features of the scheme, by 31st March 2026, there have been 8.96 crore enrollments. And I'm also happy to share almost 50% is from women. So it is that inclusive. Transgender have also contributed towards it. There are around 26,000 transgender who are contributing to it. And people from the bottom of the pyramid are contributing towards it.
0: Moving to Pradhan Mantri Suraksha Bima Yojana, Ms. Subramaniam. Now, how does this scheme provide protection against accidental risks faced by ordinary citizens? As we know, Pradhan Mantri Suraksha Bima Yojana, what we know is, offers accident insurance at a premium of just rupees 20 per year. Now, it has crossed 58 crore enrollments, as we are given to understand so far. Now, how remarkable is this initiative in terms of accessibility and inclusiveness, of course?
2: What we have achieved with the Jan Suraksha schemes is absolutely a revolution. It's a case study in breaking that what we insurers, you know, call a viability trap. For decades, industry's biggest headache was that distribution costs were simply too high. How do you justify paperwork and manpower to collect such small premiums? But by leveraging technology and the banking ecosystem, we've managed to deliver a safety net for a premium as low as rupees 20. This has transformed insurance every step in our onboarding journey. We have brought the hitherto uninsured into a formal framework where they finally have a cushion against life's uncertainties. It is a perfect example of how a lean, digital-first approach can strengthen the very fabric of our social security, proving that when you remove friction of cost and access, the scale you can achieve is absolutely staggering. So basically, the beauty of this scheme lies in its sheer simplicity and invisible nature of protection. So in an environment where every rupee counts, providing a sizable sum like rupees 2 lakhs for a premium as low as rupees 20 is a total game changer for a low income household. So this is also done wherein the entire onboarding journey is completely seamless. There is no complex procedure. It's a very simplified way of getting into the scheme. If you have a bank account, you have a path to security. And behind the scenes, the DFS monitors us to ensure that the promise that we make is kept, because we have stripped away the traditional distribution costs and commissions. Every bit of this efficiency is passed on to the subscriber, to the customer. So most importantly, we have worked tirelessly to ensure that once the necessary documents are in, claim settlement is quick and compassionate. For a vulnerable family, that payout is the ability to pay off a debt or start a small business after a tragedy. So when you look at the Pradhan Mantri Suraksha Bima Yojana, you are seeing a masterclass in inclusion. We have reached over 58 crore enrollments, which effectively covers about 40% of the entire Indian population.
0: Right.
2: What truly serves a country like India is reach. And we have proven that you can achieve massive reach at a low cost, even when density remains very low. It's absolutely remarkable that we are covering nearly half the nation with a total annual premium of just around 1,100 crore rupees, which is a testament, you know,

0: schemes to this PMJJY scheme or PMSBY, these two. Earlier, the government was giving these kind of schemes, like take the case of Janasri Bima Yojana, which has come in 2000. Subsequently, there is Mahatma Gandhi Bunkak Bima Yojana in 2007, Aam Aadmi Bima Yojana in 2008. All these schemes government has announced, and the benefit used to be 30,000 rupees. Now, there is no need for a member to pay any premium. So it is a government or respective departments, whether it is the handlooms or whether it is the state governments as nodal agencies, they used to pay premium to us. So the beneficiary was not aware that he is covered. So from there, from PMJJBY when we came, two differentiators as I told. One is the insurance coverage significantly increased from 30,000 to 2 lakh rupees. It is a phenomenal increase. It is 6 times.
1: Right.
0: And second part is, since he pays the premium, and he is aware through, because he receives SMS and he receives a certificate, his bank account gets debited. There is an enough awareness created around him. He knows that he is covered. Okay, that is the biggest part in insurance, because even people say there can be unclaimed kind of scenario would be there, all these things. Mm. This is phenomenally eradicated with this model. Mm. He is part of the game. He is very much an active stakeholder, unlike earlier system. Mm. Second, the benefit is quite significant. Okay, these are the major differentiators.
1: Right.
0: Now, coming to how, what are the features of this? 18 to 50 age group is the one. They can get into the scheme. Those days, it was the premium was 330 rupees used to be deducted, and with a 30 plus 11 rupees. These are the distribution charges for the bank. So insurer used to receive 289 rupees, okay, for 2 lakh. Mm. Now it is increased in 22. So it has become 425/395. So in this, once he joins in the age group of 18 to 50, he can continue without any break up to 55. But once he lapses it, because of any reason, after 50, he cannot re-enter, because the maximum age at entry is 50.
1: Right, right.
0: But once he's there, he can continue up to 55. See, the scheme is fantastic. The reason being, the normal insurance, even to get a kind of a 1 lakh insurance after age 45, he has to undergo medical, all these things. Mm. But in this case, there is no medical. Age proof is certified the bank, and it is, though it is not other seated, bank account is other seated. We are confident of the credibility of the individual, KYC compliant, and the nominee details are well stored. So insurers got a lot of confidence to get into this program. So this is the uniqueness of this scheme.
1: Coming to Mr. Prusti, we'd like to know, even as these schemes complete 11 years, what are the expectations from their future expansion and impact?
0: Well, there's a tremendous potential. So we are trying to administer the scheme through the banking channels right now. If you see the working population below age 50, you can say 18 to 50, this population could be more than 50 crores. Mm. So clearly these numbers can be doubled.
1: Right.
0: A lot of younger generation, they open their accounts in these top private banks. This is the trend. So I think this is where a lot of focus has to happen. I don't see that great penetration is happening at that corner. That is the one side. It is not as much as public sector banks are doing. The gap is there that needs to be filled. Mm. This is the one. Second is the at employer level, it can be caught. That is a very good area of distribution. Employer level, all the employees can be covered, because that is again a credible database will be available, and they are 18 to 50, certainly it will be there.
1: Absolutely, Mr. Girdhar. Thank you so very much, Mr. Debashish Prusti, Ms. Sumit Kaur Kapoor, Mr. Girdhar, and Ms. Girja Subramanian for having joined us and shared your views on this. Listeners, you can also listen to this program on our mobile app News on AIR and our YouTube channel News on AIR Official.
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You can also listen to our programs on the News On Air app and DTH. Well, dear listeners, a hearty welcome to our program Jazz Time, a space where music breathes, rhythm flows, and every note tells a story. Dear listeners, over the next 30 minutes now, we invite you to unwind with us with the timeless charm of Western jazz that will be playing just for you. So without further

further ado, we will kickstart this program by listening to these four back-to-back jazz music. The first song titled The Brooklyn Bridge by Frank Sinatra. After All by Duke Ellington. What Is There to Say by Jerry Mulligan. And Careless Love by Sidney Pichard.

Yes, dear listeners, we're halfway through our program, Jazz Time, and the mood is just right because whether you're just relaxing, reflecting, or just chilling with the music that we're playing for you, we hope that the music is keeping you company. Well, we will continue with our program now with another song titled Jealousy by Queen, and this is to be followed by Take 5 by Dave Brubeck and Cantaloupe Island by Herbie Hancock.

0: Yes, dear listeners, you were listening to Jealousy by Queen, Take 5 by Dave Brubeck, and Cantaloupe Island by Herbie Hancock. And with that, we've come to the end of today's Western music program, Jazz Time. We do hope those melodies brought you a sense of calm and a touch of inspiration. Thank you so much for everyone who were tuned into our program. We will meet you again the next time. Until next time, please stand by for the program that follows. This is Akashvani Shillong.
1: Sashisian ni bidang sobhai phi baro kani kare ka Akashvani Shillong bonch phi how lai spa sapunyo pon army das ho medium wave ubereng kat baru plus pan rup sau kilahertz pilaru banyo sngo gi 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